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1: If you've never seen George Thorogood live in concert, don't worry. We're going to replicate that experience with the next song. 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
0: If you're looking for a radio host who plays games with you, you've come to the wrong place. Unless, of course, the game is rock, paper, scissors. Then you can count on our faithful host to choose rock every single time. 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
19: but I do it all for you. All for you, Damien. Yes, I'm referring to the great 1978 horror film, The Omen. That was one of the great, great horror films. Very, very well done. Okay, enough of Uncle Alice rambling. Now it's time to let the rock ramble on. And no, this isn't going to be Zeppelin.
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1: Hi, Alice. I used to listen to Nights with Alice Cooper and was sad to see it go away. But I found the new show tonight purely by luck after I bumped the knob on my radio. Congratulations on being back on the air. And if you still have it, I'd like to hear a song you play a few times on the old show. Let's Make the Water Turn Black by Frank Zappa. Thanks, Leo in Flagstaff. You know what? We'll try to get that on the air in the Attic Classic soon. That's one of my favorite songs by him. Alrighty, more where that came from, so don't touch that dial.
0: Alice will be back in a moment.
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12: You're inside Alice's Attic. Your sagacious host could truly benefit from having a yard sale. Who wouldn't be interested in used straitjackets, top hats, guillotines, and leather pants? There's even a lava lamp from his first L.A. apartment. But amongst the flotsam and jetsam of an extraordinarily interesting life are the tantalizing tales that only a Rock and Roll Hall of Famer could deliver. So sit back and enjoy another hour of rock and talk with Alice Cooper.
0: It's your favorite creature of the night, the one and only, never lonely, Alice Cooper. I mean, how can I ever be lonely with you guys out there? Not to mention my grandkids, who, of course, I keep up here in the attic. 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Okay, it's time for your Uncle Alice to get his hour started. So let me drop the needle on this little ditty.
12: Alice's Attic with Alice Cooper.

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1: Freaks, Uncle Alice has your facts, so clean out your ears and let's hit it. Sharks have existed for 400 million years, while trees appeared less than 350 million years ago. They're just kids. Bad Bunny, who headlined the 2026 Super Bowl, was a bagger at Econo Supermarket while producing music in his spare time. Between 1908 and 1940, you could order an entire house kit from a Sears catalog. And finally tonight, the speed of light is roughly 186,000 miles per second, which is almost as fast as I've driven from Phoenix to Vegas. Facts? Are they facts? Are they fun? Sometimes facts are just facts.
0: 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You think radio this brilliant is free? We'll be back with more amazing Alice Cooper after the break.
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5: A few clouds and chilly as you head toward daybreak on Friday. Temperatures starting near 30. For the day on Friday, mix of clouds, some sunshine, milder, high 57. For the weekend, Saturday, some morning showers, then clouds, some breaks of afternoon sun, breezy, high 55. Mother's Day's mostly cloudy, cool with a chance for showers, the high closer to 50. From the WSAW News Channel 7 studio, I'm First Alert Meteorologist Jeremy Tabin.
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0: All right, Boston, Smoking with Mud. That is a smoking tune for sure. Van Halen in that set. Go ahead and jump, jump, jump. The David Lee Roth edition of Van Halen. David rocking his tour, doing all those amazing tunes in concert. And Jump is his final tune each and every night. It's like, hey, jump out of your seats and get out of here. He's the total entertainer. Way to go, David Lee Roth. SRV is coming up. I'll throw on Tesla. And AC/DC, they're on deck.
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0: Yeah, yeah, Tesla, little Susie with Mud as we get into our Friday fun day on your Mama's Day weekend. Yeah, give Mama the entire weekend. Mom does deserve that, you know. The mama of your kids, the mama of your fur babies, and your mama, give them all a big hug. Because you know, moms rock all the way. Happy Mama's Day weekend to you and yours, Creedence. They're coming up. I'll throw on Candlebox and AC/DC. They're next.
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Need a roof? They've got you covered. We are Rock 105.3 WRLO. And to go. Shut up!

Yeah. Queen with Mud from the classic rock station, Rock 105.3 WRLO Santana. In that set, you got to change your evil ways, Santana. They are always rocking a tour, always doing up a show. In fact, later on in the year, they'll team up with the legendary Doobie Bros, two legendary bands, one amazing tour. That's going to be quite a tour for sure. Middays with Melvin is on weekdays, 9 until noon. What a great show. A big guy with a big heart. He's heavy. He's our brother. Middays with Melvin here on the classic rock station, Rock 105.3 WRLO.

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3: A few clouds and chilly as you head toward daybreak on Friday. Temperatures start near 30. For the day on Friday, mix of clouds, some sunshine, milder, high 57. For the weekend, Saturday, some morning showers.

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4: A few clouds and chilly as we head toward daybreak on Friday. Temperatures start near 30. For the day on Friday, mix of clouds, some sunshine, milder, high 57.

0: For the weekend, Saturday, some morning showers and clouds, some breaks of afternoon sun, breezy, high 55. Mother's Day is mostly cloudy, cool with a chance for showers, the high closer to 50. From the WSAW News Channel 7 studio, I'm First Alert Meteorologist Jeremy Tabin.
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0: You know it. It's all going down in Swing Town. Steve Miller with Mud the Top in that set, doing it on the cheap of those sunglasses, you know, on tour at the shows they do. They should throw out bags of sunglasses for everyone. You know, the cheap ones, that would be a cool token to bring home after a ZZ Top show. Just saying. Hey, the Guess Who, they're coming up for you. 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
4: A few clouds and chilly as you head toward daybreak on Friday. Temperatures start near 30. For the day on Friday, mix of clouds, some sunshine, milder, high 57. For the weekend, Saturday, some morning showers, then clouds, some breaks of afternoon sun, breezy, high 55. Mother's Day's mostly cloudy, cool with a chance for showers, the high closer to 50. From the WSAW News Channel 7 studio, I'm First Alert Meteorologist Jeremy Tabin.
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0: You may forget a lot of things, but one thing you'll never, ever forget is that rock and roll. Bob Seger rock and roll will never, ever forget. That's for sure. You know, I always forget what I had for dinner. I forget somebody's name right after I meet them. 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Metallica, they're coming up. I'll throw on REO and Quiet Riot.
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0: Billy Idol in the Moni with Mud. Lots of Billy Idol things going down right now besides getting into the class of 2026 in the Rock and Roll Hall of Fame. 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Check out that rock doc. You'll dig. Red Ryder, they're coming up. Author on Tom Petty. Kiss, they're next.
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0: Oh, Tom Petty and the Heartbreakers, and Don't Do Me Like That with Mud from Damn the Torpedoes. What a fantastic album. Damn the Torpedoes is not a dud in the bunch, a perfect album. Every single tune is fantastic. What a great one. Hey, Alice in Chains, they're coming up. Author on Clapton and Red Rider is next.
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0: You know it. You got to keep yourself alive. Queen with Magenis in that set doing Peace of My Heart, an Irma Franklin classic. Irma recorded it originally. That's Aretha Franklin's sister. How about that? That's a fine fun fact, right? Hey, Humble Pie is coming up. I'll throw on you two in Triumph. They're on deck as
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4: A few clouds and chilly as you head toward daybreak on Friday. Temperatures start near 30. For the day on Friday, mix of clouds, some sunshine, milder, high 57. For the weekend, Saturday, some morning showers, then clouds, some breaks of afternoon sun, breezy, high 55. Mother's Day's mostly cloudy, cool with a chance for showers, the high closer to 50. From the WSAW News Channel 7 studio, I'm First Alert Meteorologist Jeremy Tabin.
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0: 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Take Mama on a classic rock cruise. How about that? Mom deserves that. Go enjoy your Mama's Day weekend and happy Mama's Day to you and yours. Hey, Bob and Tom, they're up next to entertain you here on the classic rock station, Rock 105.3 WRLO.
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12: Partly to mostly cloudy skies today with highs right around 60 degrees this afternoon, cooling off to about 41 degrees tonight with mainly cloudy skies overnight. Mainly cloudy with a few showers early on Saturday with a high of 56, rainfall under a tenth of an inch for all communities. From the WSAW News Channel 7 studio, I'm First Alert Meteorologist Spence Furman.
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14: I was so close. Shut up.
15: Hi, I'm Evan. Welcome back to the O'Reilly Auto Parts Studios. It's
14: if
15: the Chrissy
14: hadn't
15: Tom
14: gone back
15: show.
14: And blah, blah, blah, blah, blah. Rain, maybe no rain, some rain. Pop good rain.
16: You know, not come in.
17: No, Chrissy, we want you to come in. Will you please stop messing Tom up?
16: Yeah. I just don't understand where Evan comes out of his head.
14: Because it's the first four letters, obviously.
17: It tells you to
14: a monkey would know that.
15: There's Chrissy Lee, our own little monkey at the news desk.
17: I mean, actually, right. It's even, isn't it?
16: Yeah, it is.
17: Even flow.
15: Yeah, it's not even Evan, you weirdo.
14: What does that song mean, by the way? Isn't even flow like an air conditioning company or something?
15: Pat Godwin.
16: Hey,
15: man.
16: It's a bottle maker. They make baby bottles.
15: Josh Arnold.
17: Nope, it was a Seattle air conditioning company.
15: He's at IHateStevenSinger.com sidekick chair. There's Ace Cosby.
18: Hello.
14: I got an Ann Flo.
15: Hello.
17: Even Flo thinks this movie really blows.
15: I'm Chick. Hello, Tom. Dear Bob and Tom Show.
14: Thank you.
15: This is your best friend, Chick, on the Big Island.
14: Oh.
15: I heard you want to blow glass. We have a glass-blowing studio in a volcano on the Big Island.
16: Ooh.
15: Come on by. Best regards, Steve.
14: Steve in Hawaii. Wow.
15: Right.
16: Need to go visit.
14: So you're thinking instead of moving to London, you're going to move to Hawaii?
15: Yeah, maybe. Although a member of my family did live in Hawaii, and she did not care for it. So,
16: what was her complaint? Bugs?
15: Dad wasn't there.
17: You don't want to live in Hawaii right now. Gas prices are...
16: Oh.
15: Well, you know, prices are slightly higher in Alaska and Hawaii.
14: Yeah, you know why?
15: With
14: good reason.
15: Oh.
17: Did you always feel bad for Canadians when you would look at a book and go, man, they got to pay $3 more for this?
15: Yeah. Right?
17: Not understanding.
15: Not understanding at all.
17: I still kind of don't get it.
15: No.
14: They have their own money and everything.
15: You wouldn't want to move to Hawaii? Wouldn't care for it?
14: I've never been there.
15: Paradise?
17: I've never been either.
15: Is paradise too good for you to live in?
14: I don't know. I'm sure it's lovely. I'm familiar with it. Really? Can you take your dog there?
17: No, they don't.
15: They don't allow dogs there. No, that's it.
14: No, can you take a dog there without putting it in quarantine? I don't know.
16: I don't know.
15: Oh, I think you. I think you. I don't think you can.
14: I don't know. There are some places you can.
17: That wouldn't surprise me. Rabies has not been introduced to Hawaii. That's a fact. There is no rabies in Hawaii.
18: Oh,
17: so you probably do have to get your dog.
14: Maybe just get some papers. And
15: England is pretty involved getting your dog over there. It's
16: I've heard
15: paperwork and all sorts of things.
14: I see. Now,
15: so don't try to take an old dog.
17: And certainly don't try to teach him any.
15: No, okay, good. The old dog might not make it.
14: I see. Now, we. I don't know why.

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2: ABC News, I'm Brian Clark. Economists project the April jobs report will show 55,000 jobs were added last month, and the report could show the impacts of the Iran war. The impact of the war on gas prices are evident, says ABC's Elizabeth Schulze.
3: Gas prices are now up 50 cents in just the last 2 weeks, the national average hitting $4.56 a gallon. That means if you are driving a Toyota Camry, it is now on average $21 more expensive every time you fill up compared to the start of March when the war began.
2: President Trump said the ceasefire remains intact, even though the U.S. and Iran traded fire Thursday. Spanish officials are preparing for passengers from the cruise ship at the center of the hantavirus outbreak. It's due Sunday in the Canary Islands. So far, there are 6 confirmed cases. Tech company Instructure says it's restored its Canvas service, the platform used by over 9,000 schools. It was targeted by hackers who claim to have obtained personal information of millions. This is ABC News.
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5: Good morning. Part of Highway 2 in Iron River was closed to traffic yesterday following a gas leak. A construction crew hit a 2-inch gas line, prompting the gas company to seal it off. About 80 customers were affected, and area residents were evacuated to the Bayfield County Fairgrounds. Iron River Elementary School was under a shelter-in-place order until repairs were made a few hours later. Accused of killing his father last spring, 26-year-old Austin Stevenson will undergo court-ordered competency treatment before trial. The Merrill man is accused of shooting 48-year-old John Stevenson at his home. A not guilty plea was entered for him last year, and he was deemed not fit to stand trial. He's facing one count of intentional homicide and one count of burglary. Further court action is pending. The Shawano Police and Fire Departments are investigating a fire Wednesday night that claimed a life. The dispatch came just before 7 o'clock to a home on the 200 block of East Center Street. A search after the fire was extinguished discovered a person inside. Despite life-saving efforts, the person was pronounced dead later at the hospital. No other information was available. And the Federal Emergency Management Agency is continuing its assessment of flooding damage along the Wolf River in Shiocton. FEMA spokesperson Nicole Wilson said any information they gather will be sent to Governor Evers' office for review, and the state will have to make a request to the agency for relief funding. That request still has to be approved by the Trump administration. There's a look at your news. I'm Paul Hart.
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6: My fiancé is a veteran. He was a combat medic in the Army.
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7: My knees are bone on bone from doing all those jumps and lugging my backpack and all that gear around. 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
9: 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And to go.
10: Hey, welcome back to the Bob and Tom Show. We're in the O'Reilly Auto Parts Studios, and Christy Lee's at the news desk.
11: Yes, sir.
10: There's Pat Godwin.
12: Hey, Chick.
10: Hey, man. There's Josh Arnold at the I Hate Steven Singer sidekick chair.
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10: There's Ace Cosby.
14: Hello.
10: I'm Chick McGee at the sports desk. Hello, Tom.
15: Got a letter.
10: All righty.
15: Specifically for Josh.
13: Hi.
15: This comes to us from the Commonwealth of Kentucky, beautiful Covington. Ryan writes, Josh.
13: Yes, sir.
15: The next time you go to Lake of the Ozarks for your fishing trips, make a pit stop in Flippin, Arkansas.
13: I would have to make quite a detour.
15: So I looked it up.
10: The name of the town is Flippin?
15: Yes. I can tell you, for example, the official mascot of Flippin High School is the Bobcat. I would have thought it would have been a dolphin.
10: Is it Flippin with an N on the end or a G?
15: It's Flippin. Okay. F-L-I-P-P-I-N. I did a little research. Flippin is a small city in north central Arkansas in Marion County in the Ozark Mountains. Sounds like a beautiful spot. They've got, it's near the White River and Bull Shoals Lake. They've got trout fishing, boating. Sounds great.
13: Yeah, I'll do it next time I go to Bull Shoals.
15: But, it's named after the Thomas H. Flippin family.
13: Okay.
15: Back to Ryan's letter, he goes, my dad loves to joke about the place. He has lots of photographs. He goes, so here's one of the Flippin police, the Flippin jail, the Flippin high school.
10: Oh, yeah.
13: That is fun.
15: It's a Flippin good time. But hello to everybody in Flippin, Arkansas.
13: All right.
15: That's a fun name I'd never heard before.
13: Yeah.
15: Ryan, thank you very much.
10: We have new bathroom signs coming in. This is from Mark in Beaver Creek, Ohio, a suburb of Dayton, Ohio. These are the best bathroom scenes I have ever seen. These are anything but men's and labeling them as
15: okay,
10: such.
15: Okay, that one shows a beer bottle.
10: That's for the men.
13: And oh, I see what's happening. Okay.
10: I believe.
11: Okay.
10: And I bet there's
13: those are midriffs.
15: Oh, it's a torso.
13: Those
15: kind
13: are
15: of.
13: Really good.
11: Yeah, those are good.
15: And for the ladies, it looks like a beaver shot.
11: It's like a martini glass.
13: It's a martini glass.
15: I know.
13: It looks
15: like a beaver shot.
13: Right.
10: Stop saying beaver shot. Why are you saying beaver shot?
15: Because the letter's from Beaver Creek.
10: It certainly is.
15: Yeah, I see. So it's a profile. Like a silhouette of a torso with a belly button, and the champagne glass looks like a naked lady.
13: The martini glass.
11: Martini glass.
13: It's a triangular. You can picture, sort of the triangular.
15: Can you go back to the men's one? At first I didn't get that because you.
10: Well, the beer bottle is pointing up, of course.
15: Yeah, but if in.
13: Right.
15: At first glance, I thought it was a door with a peephole in it. That's a belly button. They should have gone with a whole body.
13: Okay. Yeah. No, I knew what was happening there.
10: Yeah. Of course.
13: But that's
10: he feels like he has to.
13: Those are clever.
10: In.
15: No, that's clever.
10: Yeah, those are good.
15: Yeah. Just not properly done.
13: I think it's
15: the one we had earlier. I liked a lot also, which was the two doors. The men's door just said blah on it, and the ladies' door said blah blah blah blah blah blah blah blah blah. Time to check in with Christy Lee at the news desk.
10: Isn't that funny,
11: Christy? Blah blah blah blah blah blah blah.
10: I thought. Okay.
11: Residents of a village in England are furious after workers chopped down protected trees in Robin Hood's famous Sherwood Forest.
10: Uh-oh.
11: Contractors known as Foxstone Forestry mistakenly felled 30 protected trees in part of the medieval royal hunting forest.
15: But did you know Sherwood Forest was a real place?
10: Yeah.
15: Oh,
10: yeah.
15: Sorry.
10: Absolutely.
11: The Sherwood District Council and the Forestry Commission are investigating the incident. Contractors were also criticized for carrying out the work during bird nesting season.
13: Oh, geez. So a couple things going on.
15: Did you know that Friar Tuck wanted to be a woman?
13: Where the Tuck comes from.
15: Friar Tuck was just a nickname he gave himself.
13: Will you knock that off?
12: they stick with your medicated pants.
10: Come on. You know we have to shower together. Will you put that?
15: Did you see the photographs where they took the trees down?
11: No. Oh, there you go.
15: Yeah. They don't show it in this one. There's a porta potty called the Little John.
11: Oh.
15: Which I think is.
13: That's appropriate.
10: Nice. Yeah.
12: All right.
15: Man, they really took a chunk out of the Sherwood Forest.
10: Yeah.
11: Are they going to put some more houses there, I assume?
13: They may as well build something.
10: You know, there's an Abbey
11: Look
10: Road, too, and a Penny Lane.
11: Uh-huh.
13: They could.
10: Strawberry Fields.
13: Oh, those go on forever, don't they?
11: Yeah.
15: Do you think, let's totally change the subject.
13: Please.
15: I did not know there really was a Sherwood Forest, and it looks beautiful. Do you think that would be a good name for an erectile dysfunction drug?
13: Sherwood Forest?
15: Sherwood.
13: Oh, Sherwood. Yeah, that's pretty good. Yeah.
10: That's not bad.
13: Yeah. It's a little. Yeah, that's good.
11: Mm-hmm.
15: Hi, I'm Josh Arnold for Sherwood.
13: Me.
11: Yeah.
10: You're having trouble with your erection.
13: Oh, yes. Flaccid as anything down there.
10: Yeah.
13: My gosh.
10: Well, it's because you're eating so much and you're just laying there as you're eating.
13: When one's heart becomes so clogged with ranch and butter, the blood can't make its way down into the areas it needs to.
15: I was just getting an example. Okay, I'll do it. Tom Griswold here for sure would.
13: You know what he's doing now? Now we're not laughing, and he's going to go, see, it wasn't funny when I did. It was when you
12: did. No. He tanks it on purpose.
13: Right. Yeah. Barely mumbles it. Yeah. You can't hear an audible.
10: Yeah. He's not trying to sell it.
15: But I mean, that'd be a good name. But
10: sure
15: I
10: would.
15: Yeah, but you spell
10: you
15: it like
10: Sherwood
15: Ford.
10: Sure of your wood. Sure.
13: You can
10: would.
13: Even have like the guy goes, honey, would it be nice if I took one of these tonight? And she looks at him and says,
15: Sure would. Yeah. Oh, see. Oh, you
11: sure
15: got it.
11: Sure would, honey.
13: And take he goes, well, that's home. Odd because I'm going to your sister.
10: And I told you how hot she is.
11: A new species of wasp has been named after Sir David Attenborough in honor of his 100th birthday.
13: Did we need a new species of wasp? Was anybody clamoring for this?
10: So they're called Daves?
11: Scientists from London's awesome. Natural History Museum named the parasitic wasp Attenborough nucleus tau.
13: I'm with you, chick. They should have just went, I got stung by Dave.
10: Yeah. Dave. Damn
11: it's a birthday
10: Dave.
11: Present to the famed TV naturalist who turns 100 today.
10: Oh, man, look at this nest of Daves.
11: The insect, originally from Chile, was identified from a specimen housed at the museum. Researchers said Mr. Attenborough's work has inspired generations, include many of those working at the museum, to appreciate and protect our natural world. I am a big fan of David Attenborough.
15: Isn't wasp a little on the nose?
13: No one even.
15: White English.
11: Nobody was even thinking that.
15: That's the obvious thing. I mean, you don't think so?
13: No one uses that term anymore.
15: Are you kidding? They don't use it.
11: No.
10: No one was thinking about wasps.
11: They're thinking about a critter that stings people.
15: No, they're thinking about old white guys.
13: White Anglo-Saxon Protestants.
15: They were like most of our presidents. Right? Am I right?
13: Yeah. Kennedy wasn't a Protestant.
15: Oh, finally.
13: And I don't think Barack Obama was a Protestant.
11: No, I don't think so.
10: Darn right.
13: Wait, there may have been something else.
15: Hang on, man. By the way, it is... we could break into today in history. I'll do one point of today in history.
10: I dare you.
15: Because you said it's what's-his-face's birthday?
11: David Attenborough turns 100.
15: Is he related to the actor of the Jurassic Park?
10: They're brothers.
15: I didn't know that.
13: And the fine director?
10: Richard's dead, right?
13: Yeah, Richard did pass away.
15: Oh, sorry, I didn't know that.
12: But David Attenborough, still out there.
11: Blue planet.
12: Looking at animals and discussing
15: them. I'm trying to see he's in here because it's his birthday. And
11: sure.
13: You know, David Attenborough was in here.
12: Yeah.
13: Yeah, oh yeah.
10: No. Oh, yeah. David, right here, sat right there. Remember when
15: you know what year he was born?
11: What year?
13: Let's see if he's 100 years old. You know what? I have no clue.
12: How are we going to find that out?
11: I would guess 19.
10: I need a calculator. How stupid do you think we are? It's a lot worse than I think.
15: If you've watched, you like those nature shows he does.
11: Yes.
15: His voice is so authoritative, you'd believe anything he says. As you can see, this tiger looks menacing. However, if you walk up to it with a banana, they'll just lick your face.
12: That's right.
15: You kind of, I buy that.
12: Uncontained, the Siberian tiger with a banana.
13: He's very nice. I'm glad he's still doing it.
11: Yeah.
13: And he really, I'd like to know how responsible he is for conservation, because he's got to be.
11: Very.
13: He always makes you feel a little bad at the end of those specials.
11: Yes, he does.
15: I'd prefer it if it was a guy like Donnie Baker doing the narration.
13: Well,
15: you know, bald eagles ain't really bald.
10: Oh, God.
15: Oh, thank you, Johnny. This is very, very helpful.
10: Yeah.
15: Coming up.
11: We're going to make you smile with a golden retriever story, Chick.
10: Who's your big sweetie?
15: This is the greatest golden retriever story. If you don't think dogs are smart, wait till you see this video. It's a hidden camera video. The dog is caught doing something.
13: Awesome.
15: And a stealthy little creature he is. We'll find out about that. But first, Christy Lee, how are you doing over there?
11: How am I doing over here?
15: Well, I know that you are driving your beautiful Hyundai.
11: 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They're good guys and gals. They'll take care of you. And the 2026 lineup of hybrids are out there. Maybe I should trade for a new one.
10: Oh.
15: Sounds good.
10: Well, well, what?
15: Did you guys, when you were kids, sing the that fake Robin Hood song?
11: Robin Hood song? What?
15: To the theme with, I forget the melody. Remember the melody, Pat?
12: No.
11: I don't know what you're talking about.
15: It was Robin Hood, like Robin Hood, Robin Hood, riding through the grass. Little John shot him in the ass.
11: No.
15: No?
13: No.
10: Guess I don't, I don't remember that one.
13: We didn't live in nearly as nearly a WASPy community.
15: Oh, so now you don't deny it.
12: We weren't in Sherwood suburbs.
10: Oh, my God, my God.
15: We're going to return to the O'Reilly Auto Parts studios. 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
9: Partly to mostly cloudy skies today with highs right around 60 degrees this afternoon, cooling off to about 41 degrees tonight with mainly cloudy skies overnight. Mainly cloudy with a few showers early on Saturday with a high of 56, rainfall under a tenth of an inch for all communities. From the WCW News Channel 7 studio, I'm First Alert Meteorologist Spence Furman.
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13: Hello, Chick McGee.
12: Hello. There's Pat Godwin.
14: Hey, Chick.
12: He's at the music desk. There's Josh Arnold.
14: Hi.
12: The I Hate Steven Singer sidekick chair. There's Ace Cosby.
15: Hello.
12: Hello, indeed. I'm Chick, and hello, Tom.
16: I'm disappointed. I was hoping to play the theme song from the TV show Robin Hood.
13: They had a TV show?
16: Yeah, starring Richard Green.
13: What?
16: Yeah.
13: What year was that?
16: Oh, way back. Yeah, like 50 plus years ago, maybe more. Because as kids, we would sing that song. no one else. Robin Hood, riding through the glen.
13: No, honey,
16: we did Robin Hood, riding through the grass. Little John shot him in the ass. None of you guys know that.
13: I don't know. There was a Robin Hood TV series in 2025.
16: No. This is the old one. And I just went online, and all of the versions of it are copyright protected and won't. You can't get them to play.
13: Oh, they were black and white. I recognize this logo.
16: You guys didn't do that song in the playground?
13: 1955.
14: No.
16: It was kind of like a Beans, the musical fruit.
14: Gotcha.
16: Yeah, I, you know, it was like with one of those shows they played along with Zorro.
11: yes.
16: On your local TV show.
13: It was a British TV show.
11: Hmm.
13: Ah. It was a British television series, 143 half-hour episodes.
11: Did you ever see Robin and the Seven Hoods?
12: Oh, yeah.
11: With the Rat Pack?
16: Yeah, one of those.
12: Sammy Davis Jr. doing his tap dance, shooting a gun. Oh, yeah.
16: Most because we really can't be bothered to make a decent film, but we can go to Vegas for 3 weeks and do this.
11: Yeah, it might be kind of fun. Yeah,
16: yeah, okay, good.
12: Rat-a-tat-tat.
16: Now, I believe it's time for something special. Are we ready? Okay, I'm just been stalling over here. I believe we have. There we go. It's Mr. Mr. Jeffrey Oske in
12: there
16: the newsroom. What have you got, Jeffrey?
14: Hey, we give you a lot of the news each week. We don't give you all the news, so I'm here to give you the news that we failed to mention.
15: Here's Jeff Oske with failed to mention news.
14: Spirit Airlines has shut down. What you failed to mention, back to the Greyhound, pours.
12: That's right.
14: There's a new Baby Yoda for sale, a new Baby Yoda for sale. What you failed to mention, they should have had this last year. Then Alsman wouldn't have needed to get knocked up.
13: Oh, jeez.
16: She likes sci-fi. Yeah. Big fan of
12: Big fan.
16: Yoda.
14: A mom was arrested for kicking a child during a Pee-wee football game skirmish. Well, you failed to mention, hey, if your kid can't handle the heat, sign him up for flag football, you pussies.
16: Yeah, very good.
12: All right.
14: We learned that a first date on average will travel 30 miles for their first date. Well, you failed to mention the dating radius is in direct correlation with the date's circumference.

0: I mean, yesterday morning, how much he dislikes corduroy.
1: Really?
2: Oh, not a fan. I've become a real fan of it.
0: Right.
3: Don't you have
1: didn't you have corduroy? I don't like the ride wheel.
3: Didn't you have corduroy pillows?
0: Yes. They're making headlines.
2: Oh, Christy, I take it back. Painter's pants, carpenter's pants were
1: that's they had, the same thing.
2: They had, okay.
3: They had the loop for the hammer.
4: Yeah, yeah. I like those. Yeah.
1: And they were kind of an off-white, canvasy kind of fabric.
3: That became very popular with fat girls.
1: What?
3: The painter pants.
2: Boy, look, you know, Tom's not totally wrong on that.
0: No, he's not.
1: I was a fat kid, so and, maybe that's why I wore them.
2: Yeah.
0: Fat lesbians, I think, right?
3: No.
0: Oh. Oh, my, I misspoke.
3: Weren't restricted to...
1: Oh, my God. I wasn't that fat.
3: Hey, Christy, what else have you got over there?
1: A family in North Carolina was shocked to find their golden retriever.
2: Now, Karen Carpenter pants, not...
1: No,
2: the
1: opposite.
0: No, not for
2: kind of the opposite.
0: If you're ordering
1: skinny jeans,
0: if you're ordering a pair of Karen Carpenter pants, go a size up.
1: Yeah. Okay. A family in North Carolina was shocked to find their golden retriever raiding their refrigerator. Marley Hall told Storyful that she was checking her pet camera while at work and discovered that her 8-year-old golden retriever named Chase had figured out how to open the fridge. She then watched him rummaging around and pulling out snacks before closing the door.
2: Hilarious.
1: Ms. Hall said she knew food had been disappearing, but it was not until she caught him in the act that she discovered how.
3: We have some footage here. This is she's got obviously a camera, and you can see this beautiful dog has opened the refrigerator and is now going through various things. This lasts for quite some time, but eventually...
1: Does he close the door
3: when
1: he's done?
3: The dog actually closes the door.
1: Oh, my.
2: Oh, he's going for, like, the yogurt.
1: Oh, he wants
2: there.
1: The yogurt.
3: Yeah, he wants to get the yogurt.
1: Oh, that's going to make a mess.
2: So he's trying to bite it by the lid to pull it out.
3: And he pulls it out.
2: Oh,
3: and
2: the
3: door starts to shut, and
0: the
3: last second he runs in and... reopens the door.
1: Oh, he got it!
3: He gets the yogurt, and the door to the refrigerator closes.
1: Oh, my.
2: And that's funny.
3: What a great little dog.
2: Little Chase.
1: Do you have any counter surfers? I have one. My dog will counter surf if I leave something out and forget about it. And
2: your dog gets on the counter?
1: Gets up on the counter. Not
2: rarely.
1: Four legs, but he'll get up enough to get, you know.
3: My little guy can jump up on the stool, then onto the counter, and walk all over the place on the island in the kitchen.
0: No kidding?
3: Oh, yeah.
0: Wow.
3: He is
2: you don't often see dogs that get up on the counter.
3: Oh, he can.
1: Cats do it. Does your cat do it a lot?
2: Yeah. Yeah, mm-hmm. I do my best, but you can't always watch them.
1: Yeah.
3: Does your cat look at you like, if you lie down long enough, I'm going to start eating your face?
2: No.
0: No, they started. Cats start at the face.
2: Right. That's I won't doubt that would happen, even with my cats who love me. But yeah, no, they're better at hiding the evilness around me.
3: Coming up, we're going to have a little bit of a history lesson for you. What else have you got coming up, Christy Lee?
1: Coming up, we have an interesting CPR story. Just when you, if you're practicing CPR and then you get to actually do CPR, we'll find out about that.
2: Interesting statistics on CPR actually kills more people than it saves.
4: So why bother?
2: Isn't that something?
0: You wouldn't think that.
3: Very helpful.
2: We'll discuss those numbers.
3: That's from the people that wrote the book, A Loose Weight Through Smoking.
2: That's right.
0: And fat girls wear carpenter pants.
1: Boy, I never heard that before now. I knew I was fat in high school.
2: You know, Tom may have even been joking, but it...
3: No, it was, I wasn't joking.
1: Reiterated.
3: That was a thing there for a while. right now, oh boy, what a segue this is.
0: Oh boy.
3: If you're interested in losing more than 10 pounds, this may be for you. This is not about GLP-1s. Is that the right?
1: Yeah, that's right.
3: GLP? It's not about that. That's the one where you give yourself an injection. 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Once again, coming up, a little bit of a history lesson for you. Also, someone trying to take advantage of the legendary figure in music, John Lennon, mm-hmm. by creating John Lemon beer. Yoko, not happy about it, and we'll find out what happened. And also, the topic, morons in crime, always fun. It continues, involving a giant suitcase full of marijuana. These are the O'Reilly Auto Parts Studios. 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
7: The Brewers are back home playing the first of three tonight against the New York Yankees. I'm Bill Scott with sports. Jacob Mizorowski set to take the mound for the crew. Max Fried goes for New York. The Miz 2-2 with a 2.84 ERA and 7 starts the season. New York enters the weekend tied with the Braves and the Cubs for the best record in baseball at 26-12. Cubs won their 9th in a row yesterday, 15th straight home game, sweeping the Reds with an 8-3 victory. Pittsburgh downed Arizona 4-2, St. Louis over San Diego 2-1. NBA playoffs, Detroit beat Cleveland 107-97, Oklahoma City over the Lakers 125-107. NHL playoff action, Carolina downed Philadelphia by a score of 4-1, the Hurricanes up 3-0 in that series. Badger football team will kick off its season with a primetime matchup on Sunday, September 6th. That's a 6:30 kick at Lambeau Field against Notre Dame. Bill Scott, Wisconsin Radio Network.
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9: Partly to mostly cloudy skies today with highs right around 60 degrees this afternoon, cooling off to about 41 degrees tonight with mainly cloudy skies overnight. Mainly cloudy with a few showers early on Saturday with a high of 56, rainfall under a tenth of an inch for all communities. From the WCW News Channel 7 studio, I'm First Alert Meteorologist Spence Furman.
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13: Hey, welcome back to the Bob and Tom Show. We're in the O'Reilly Auto Parts Studios. There's Chrissy Lee at the news desk.
14: Hi, Chick.
13: Hi. There's Pat Godwin at the music desk.
15: Hello. Sorry. I don't know. I'm jumping.
13: Pat jumped. Pat jumped at nothing, Tom. Can you see?
15: It was a fly okay? or something.
16: I'll do that a lot when I'm like when I'm sleep deprived.
13: Oh.
16: Nothing.
13: Oh. There's Josh Arnold.
15: Hi.
13: You don't seem sleep deprived today.
16: No, but I've gotten there before, okay. Especially. Oh, yeah, driving. Oh, boy.
13: Oh, yeah. Ooh. There's Ace Cosby.
17: Hello.
13: I'm Chick. Hello, Tom.
16: You ever see shadows run across the road?
14: Yes.
16: Yes.
15: That's
14: there.
15: Terrifying.
16: That's the weirdest.
15: That's when you know you got to pull over.
16: Yeah.
13: Yes. Oh, yeah, you got to pull over.
18: Shadows or maybe Bigfoot?
16: That's, you know, maybe. Bigfoot's, those sightings really, really did get the Bigfoot community up in arms over, well, not literally. They're not going to kill the poor thing.
18: Okay, so, I'm sorry, where were we?
14: History.
18: Oh, yeah.
14: Oh, I was reminded real quick about bad fashion trends that I followed. My perm days, if you guys remember that.
16: Oh, yeah. I've seen a picture.
14: Yeah, that was a bad look for me.
18: Once again, in history, we have, let's start with birthdays.
14: Okay.
18: Harry Truman.
13: President. My favorite president.
18: Really?
13: Oh, yeah.
14: Harry Truman?
18: Hey, if it weren't for Harry Truman, who wouldn't have the TV show MASH?
16: I guess that's one way to look at it, yeah.
14: He got us into the Korean War?
18: He decided to slaughter many of them.
16: Oh, yeah.
18: Korean War. That was
16: The Koreans weren't...
18: That was a bad scene. Okay. How about born in 1911, Robert Johnson. You know who that was?
16: You're listening to Refracted History. Robert Johnson, yeah, the great bluesman.
14: Yeah.
18: Yes, very good, very good. And, of course, died of syphilis. Did you know that?
14: No. Are you making that up?
13: Or did he?
15: Syphilis.
14: He could have. Are you making that up?
18: No. Yeah. He sold his soul to the devil.
16: Sure.
13: Mm-hmm. Right. Crossroads. Yeah. Not sure. Crossroads.
18: I'm not sure if he had to have, you know, relations with the devil, but
16: I don't.
18: Part of the deal. No.
16: The South Park devil, you might have to. Okay. He seems to be a little amorous.
18: On this date, oh God, he'd be 100 today. Don Rickles.
13: So what year was he born?
18: 1926. Thank you very much.
16: You hockey puck.
18: Movies he called Mr. Warmth. He was the best. And of course, featured in the Toy Story movies.
14: Mm-hmm.
18: And
14: is he Mr. Potato Head?
16: Yeah.
18: And the estate
13: of
18: Mr. Rickles has given them permission to use, they have clips from when he was recording.
13: See, I can't disagree more.
18: What?
13: He has to be alive to do voiceovers. Come on.
18: No, they had outtakes and they.
14: I agree with you, Chick.
18: I think they may have asked him prior to.
14: Now dead guys are taking our jobs. Right?
13: Hey, come on here, y'all.
16: When Mr. Potato Head, it's part three where his pieces fall off and they put him on a tortilla. That makes me laugh so hard. He's all floppy and loose.
18: It's genius. That is a genius set of movies. When is a month away from
14: Toy Story 5? June 12th, I think, something like that.
16: Am I the only one that's, I'm having trouble being excited about it because.
13: You're not the only one.
16: Four, after the first three, four was good, but a letdown.
13: Right.
16: I don't know, man. I would have liked this original trilogy, and we leave it at that. It's gold, and you don't.
18: I liked them all. The new one, we actually spoke with Tim Allen when he was recording the voices.
13: Yeah, remember he's here?
18: And, he said, God, that chick is a dick. And then he said, but he said it as Buzz Lightyear.
14: Uh-huh.
18: He said they weren't going to do it, and then they came up with a really good premise.
13: I don't think they had one for four. It felt really...
18: Yeah, the spoon.
16: No, it was okay. The premise was okay. The execution wasn't as good as the other three.
13: Okay.
18: Wouldn't you say, is it two where the little cowgirl sings the song?
16: Yeah, it's wonderful.
14: Yeah.
16: Yeah, Jesse...
18: if that doesn't break your heart...
16: Gosh. Yeah.
18: Okay.
14: Little girl don't want to play with
18: on
14: her.
18: On a much different note...
13: My cowboy don't today's go the down on me no more.
18: I don't... Thank you.
13: No
18: ruining,
13: more.
18: Ruining that.
13: My cowboy the,
18: is this
13: down.
18: Guy still alive? Gary Glitter?
15: Yeah, I think so.
14: He's still in prison?
13: He's in the Philippines.
15: Something. He may be out.
14: Hmm. Rock and Roll Part 2, was that his hit?
18: Yes.
14: Yeah.
13: Have you ever heard Part 1?
16: Like Part 1.
14: I don't think I've ever heard Part 1.
15: Yes.
14: I've
15: never heard Part 1.
13: It's a lot of, more of the same.
14: Oh, is it?
16: Yeah. But more singing.
18: Da da da da da. Da.
14: It was in every sport arena forever. Rock
18: and Roll. They sort of stopped playing it for a while because... He was convicted of some unfortunate. I want to say
13: he got handsy.
18: I think it was something about a computer and some photographs that.
14: He was underage. A bad dude.
15: Way more than that.
18: A happy birthday, friend of the show, 73 years old, Alex Van Halen.
16: It's okay to call a child molester a child molester, Tom.
14: Yeah.
18: No, not
16: you don't have to beat around the bush.
18: Not Alex Van Halen.
16: No,
18: Gary Glitter.
16: Yeah,
18: okay.
16: Yeah.
18: No, Alex is a great guy.
13: Yes. You brought that up.
18: What?
13: You screwed yourself there, pal.
18: No, I was just saying Gary Glitter, they pulled that for a while, but they've kind of moved on.
13: And it's got nothing to do with Alex Van Halen.
18: Of course not. I'd moved on to something else. Alex, of course, the drummer for Van Halen at age 73. Now he's walking with the devil because the knees
13: he's older.
18: Have given out.
16: At age what?
18: He should have named his kid Waylon.
13: Wait a minute. How old?
16: Waylon Van Halen?
18: Waylon
14: that's
18: Van Halen.
14: That is good.
13: That's wonderful.
15: Salem.
13: How old is Alex Van Halen now?
18: 73.
13: Wow.
16: Right.
18: Yeah. Oof. Oof.
16: You are older than
18: me. Happy birthday, Bill Cowher. You a fan of Bill Cowher?
13: Old Lantern Jaw. I am not.
14: He's a sports guy, right?
18: Yeah.
13: He's coach of the Steelers.
14: Oh, that's
18: right. Well, he's a sports commentator now. He's on one of the panels every
13: week. Even worse as a commentator.
18: Really? You don't
13: like
18: him?
13: Oh, yeah. No, I don't care.
16: The Cowher Hour? Isn't that his show?
13: The Cowher Hour of Power.
18: The Hour of Cowher Power.
16: The Cowher Hour of Power.
18: Kind of a religious slant. Happy birthday, Enrique Iglesias, Fluffy's brother.
16: They're estranged. Please do not bring that
18: sorry,
16: up.
18: Yeah. Sorry.
16: If you talk to either of them, you don't.
18: And I have a question about this next one, Christy Lee. Maybe you can help me. I'm a fan of the dog shows. I like them a little bit. I think Although I think
13: I like to watch them with my dogs.
18: They have a lot of really ridiculous breeds that nobody really has.
14: Right.
18: I think they should add some categories for like mutts and doodles, et cetera, et cetera. Mm-hmm.
13: Mutts and butts.
18: But in 1877, the first Westminster dog show was held.
14: Yes.
18: My question is, do they really have to wear tuxedos and stuff?
14: Oh, I think it's nice. Gives it a really nice gravitas.
13: You mean the commentators and the showers?
14: It makes it, it's a very high class. It's a big deal.
16: I'm a little surprised to hear you say it.
14: Yeah, it's like the Academy Awards for acting. It's a dog, the best of the dogs.
13: Would you rather see them in,
14: track suits? What do you want?
16: Yeah, you're wanting some sort of Fetterman-esque revolution?
18: Nice. Nicely done.
13: With big,
18: honoring the senator.
13: Big dookie ropes and the track suits.
18: It's just you've got, you know, some guy checking out a dog's nutsack.
16: Yeah.
18: Wearing tails.
16: A lovely pantsuit. Pantsuited woman holding the balls of the dog.
13: You must be watching a different dog show.
14: Yeah.
16: Oh, they give them a good.
18: Oh, yeah, they,
16: never
18: yeah.
16: Seen they them. Lift them. They look at the
18: really?
16: Anus.
18: They lift up. They lift up the tail. Give that anus a look. See,
13: they do.
14: Show a lot of that on TV.
18: Yeah,
16: those are the only parts I even watch.
18: Yeah.
13: Do you find that stimulating in some way?
16: Not sexually, emotionally.
13: I think the drink of coffee every
18: time,
13: added to it.
18: Every time they check the anus of a Saint Bernard, he calls his mother. I don't know what that means.
13: Mom. I'm watching too, honey.
18: Let's see. 1912, Paramount Pictures was founded.
13: Nothing was ever going to top them.
16: No, they were the
13: Paramount.
18: Paramount, from the French, meaning having sex with someone in a wheelchair or other disabled.
16: Oh, you could have gone with two people.
14: Oh,
16: two
14: man.
16: You could have gone with in a parachute.
13: Mount.
18: No, the quad mount.
13: Oh.
18: Far different. Let's see. How about this? The Revolution, the first roller coaster with a vertical flip, opened at Six Flags in 1976.
13: A vertical flip?
16: A loop?
18: I guess that must mean a
16: loop. What we would call a loop or loop-de-loop.
18: Originally called the Puke Sprayer.
14: Yeah, no thanks.
18: And then they changed it to the Vomitor.
16: You won't do the loops?
14: No loops for me.
13: I don't like to go upside down. I just loved it. And
14: really?
13: I just can't do it anymore.
16: It's not your fault. Our ears.
13: Yes.
16: Yeah.
13: I get sick as a dog.
16: Yeah.
18: This song, I didn't realize this was the number one song on the Billboard chart in 1976.
13: Sometimes when we touch Dan Robin Hill.
18: No, Welcome Back, Cotter.
14: Really?
13: Oh, God.
14: Yeah, I was number everywhere
13: one?
14: That year.
13: What a horrible.
18: Back. Good song. You don't like that song?
13: No.
18: Oh, I love that song.
13: Well, hey, let's make a song that doesn't bother anybody. What's the name of the show? Welcome Back, Cotter.
16: It's not insistent enough?
13: Welcome back.
18: No, it's a sweet song.
16: No.
13: Welcome back, Cotter.
16: Hey, it's a little drowsy.
13: Hey, Cotter.
15: Very lazy.
13: Welcome back.
18: They're using it on that new...
13: A soft C.
18: A Welcome Back, Potter, as they bring back the... the new...
16: Harry Potter.
18: Oh, program.
13: What about Mr. Potter?
18: Oh, that's what they could do that, too.
13: Welcome back, Mr. Potter. Welcome back.
18: Now, do you think the song, what is the one?
16: I'm so horny.
18: I'm moving on up to the east side.
14: The Jeffersons?
16: Why didn't that get radio play?
18: To a deluxe apartment in the sky?
16: Right.
18: That's a great song.
16: I mean, it taught us a lot, didn't it?
14: Yes,
15: sure it did.
18: It's a deluxe.
16: Beans don't burn on the grill.
13: That's right. And something... Don't wash at the mill. What is it? I don't know what the lyrics are.
15: Beans don't burn on the griddle, or is it grill?
16: Oh, I always thought grill.
14: I don't
16: beans
14: know.
16: Beans don't burn on the grill. It took a whole lot of
13: trying to get up that hill.
15: Moving on right. up.
18: And now.
16: Now we're up in the big league.
18: And now the band.
16: Turn that back.
18: The Wasps sings black television theme songs.
16: Boy, that's a record collection I would buy in a heartbeat.
13: Well, we're moving on up to the east side to a deluxe apartment in the sky. Moving on up to the east side, we finally got a piece of the pie. Fish don't fry in the kitchen.
16: Yeah.
13: Beans don't burn on the grill. Took a whole lot of trying just to get up that hill.
18: It's a great song.
13: Now we're up in the big leagues, getting our turn at bat. As long as we live, it's you and me, baby.
16: Ain't nothing wrong with that.
13: Moving on up. That's right.
15: But it's not a condo.
18: Welcome to the Five White Guys.
13: That's right.
18: The Five White Guys in black.
14: Everything's an apartment.
16: I was at Barnes & Noble the other day, and I was looking at the new releases, and guess who has a new memoir out?
14: Who?
16: Marla Gibbs.
14: Oh,
13: she's really? she's been around forever.
16: Yes. So I've started reading it. I've only gotten to the 227 years.
18: Lastly, in today in history, Betty White in 2010 became the oldest person to host the Saturday Night Live program.
16: I remember there was a petition and everything.
18: Yeah. They should get, let's see, either Mel Brooks or Dick Van Dyke to do it.
14: Oh.
18: But they'd both be great.
14: Paul McCartney's a musical guest this weekend.
18: Oh, cool.
14: On Saturday Night Live.
18: Oh, I'll make an effort to watch it.
16: The shocking thing about the Marla Gibbs memoir,
14: yeah,
16: the chapter I found most illuminating and just, I couldn't believe it, was her torrid affair with George Wallace.
18: the politician?
16: Yeah.
18: That's quite surprising.
16: It was eye-opening, yeah.
18: It would have been just as surprising with George Wallace, the comedian, now that I think about it.
13: Why didn't he change his name?
18: Because those of you in the know.
13: Hey, Tom,
18: he might eat a popsicle.
14: We gotta go.
13: Tom, we're in the Monday show.
18: Okay.
16: Sorry, my fault.
18: I blame myself. Yeah. We're returning to the O'Reilly Auto Parts studios. 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
19: ABC News, I'm Brian Clark. 1 year since Pope Leo's election, he's marking the day in southern Italy. He met Thursday with Secretary of State Marco Rubio, whose boss, President Trump, has criticized the Pope's calls for peace between the U.S. and Iran.
20: The church has always interacted on behalf of a mission for peace and a respect for all of humanity. But at the end, it was a very cordial and important meeting, and it's important to share our points of view.
19: He characterized the meeting as very positive. President Trump says the ceasefire with Iran is still intact, even though the U.S. and Iran exchanged fire on Thursday. The April jobs report, better than expected. The U.S. economy added 115,000 private sector jobs in April. That's more than twice as many as analysts expected to see amid the war. And Spanish officials preparing to receive the cruise ship hit by a hantavirus outbreak. Passengers will be sent in isolation back to their countries. 7 people in the U.S. are being monitored. This is ABC News.
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22: Good morning. Part of Highway 2 in Iron River was closed to traffic yesterday following a gas leak. A construction crew hit a 2-inch gas line, prompting the gas company to seal it off. About 80 customers were affected, and area residents were evacuated to the Bayfield County Fairgrounds. Iron River Elementary School was under a shelter-in-place order until repairs were made a few hours later. Accused of killing his father last spring, 26-year-old Austin Stevenson will undergo court-ordered competency treatment before trial. The Merrill man is accused of shooting 48-year-old John Stevenson at his home. A not guilty plea was entered for him last year, and he was deemed not fit to stand trial. He's facing 1 count of intentional homicide and 1 count of burglary. Further court action is pending. The Shawano Police and Fire Departments are investigating a fire Wednesday night that claimed a life. The dispatch came just before 7 o'clock to a home on the 200 block of East Center Street. A search after the fire was extinguished discovered a person inside. Despite life-saving efforts, the person was pronounced dead later at the hospital. No other information was available. And the Federal Emergency Management Agency is continuing its assessment of flooding damage along the Wolf River in Shiocton. FEMA spokesperson Nicole Wilson said any information they gather will be sent to Governor Evers' office for review, and the state will have to make a request to the agency for relief funding. That request still has to be approved by the Trump administration. There's a look at your news. I'm Paul Hart.
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13: 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We're in the O'Reilly Auto Parts Studios at the news desk. It's Christy Lee.
14: Hello.
13: There's Pat Godwin.
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13: There's Ace Cosby.
15: Hey.
13: I'm Chick McGee. Hello. Hello, Tom.
15: Did you ever work at the music station?
13: No.
16: Did you ever listen to the power station?
14: No.
16: Some like it hot.
13: I don't care for that. I liked the Bang a Gong remake.
18: They did
13: a
18: great version of Bang a Gong.
16: Yeah, I like it too.
18: Robert Palmer and a couple of guys from, those other guys were from Cheek?
13: And Duran Duran.
18: Hungry Like the Wolf.
13: Duran Duran.
18: Yeah,
13: that's
18: guys. What
14: I
18: thought.
14: I need to correct myself. I listened to a listener, and Paul McCartney will be on SNL, but I believe it's the end of the month at the final show of the season.
18: Oh,
14: I believe.
18: Okay.
14: Yeah, right. May 29th.
18: So.
15: That's right.
18: We were discussing
15: I'll be there.
18: Robert Johnson, the blues artist born in 1911.
13: Bobby J.
18: The original, what is it, the 27 Club? Died at the age of 27.
15: 27, yeah.
18: And I had... this noted that he may have died of syphilis.
15: Hmm.
18: I did a little research, or he may have been poisoned.
15: I think it was poisoning, right?
18: Well, they're
16: by
18: not,
16: a woman's vagina.
18: They're not. They're not.
15: Oh, I can't be toxic.
18: They're
14: yeah,
18: not.
14: Yeah, you
18: they're
14: know
18: not
14: it.
18: Sure.
13: if that
16: the penis flytrap, they call it.
13: Way to go!
18: Thank you.
13: Poison me, baby.
15: You know he. Went down to the crossroads, and that's where he sold his soul to the devil, so he could play guitar that well. He wasn't playing guitar, and then boom, he was a great player.
16: Yeah, I love that story.
15: Yeah.
18: And do you have a tribute to that? You're a guitar player.
15: Yeah, I'm a songwriter guitar player. I would like to be. I'm in the process of getting better. Recently, I went down to the crossroads.
14: Oh. Did you?
15: 61st and 49th in Clarksdale, Mississippi.
14: Yeah.
15: And I got myself a little mojo myself. Here we go.

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4: Sunny skies will start out across the Northwoods this morning with more clouds this afternoon. Temperatures topping out right around 60 degrees or so later today, cooling off to about 40 degrees tonight with mainly cloudy skies overnight. Few morning showers on Saturday with a high of 55. From the WSAW News Channel 7 studio, I'm First Alert meteorologist Spence Furman.
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6: 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We're in the O'Reilly Auto Parts Studios. Christy Lee at the news desk.
7: Hello.
6: Hello, indeed. There's Pat Godwin.
8: Hello.
6: Oh.
7: Wow, a little sexy Pat.
8: I'm trying to be.
6: Mm-hmm. I'm questioning. Hello. There's Josh Arnold.
9: Boom.
6: There's Ace Cosby.
10: Hey.
6: I'm Chick McGee. Hello, Tom.
11: Hello, Chick McGee.
6: Yes, sir.
11: We're going to return to the news desk with Christy Lee. Have we missed anything?
7: Oh, yeah. Yoko Ono is challenging a French craft brewery over its best-selling beer called John Lemon, which I have a problem with, by the way. Ms. Ono argues the beer name and label, which features a caricature of the rock legend with lemon slices in place of where his round sunglasses would be, breach of trademark.
6: If she says it's okay, I mean.
7: She did not say it was okay. She said it's a breach.
11: It's a ripoff. Do we have a picture of the bottle? Yeah, look at that.
6: But I mean, it was her.
8: Oh, yeah.
7: Shouldn't it be John Lemon? It's French. That's pretty cool, actually.
6: Well, isn't it her idea? Didn't she approach them?
11: No.
7: She's suing them.
6: Oh.
7: Ariane Picard, owner of L'Imperie Brewery, said it has been selling bottles of the lemon ginger flavored craft beer for 5 years.
6: Oh, get
7: before bonked. Receiving the letter from Miss Ono's lawyers.
11: Yeah, and then at the bottom it says get Bach.
10: Oh, yeah. Mm.
11: It's clearly a ripoff.
7: Mr. Picard told The Guardian that after back and forth, the brewery has now agreed to just sell out the remaining stock of 5,000 bottles, but they have to get rid of them before July 1st.
11: Better than that Mexican one.
10: Oh, yeah?
11: Gringo Star.
10: Yeah, that one was
8: yeah.
10: rough.
8: Oh, boy, yeah.
10: They have John Lemon, and then they made a vodka spritzer, the Don Lemon. I was either going to go malt liquor or vodka spritzer. I went gay instead of black.
11: Yeah.
6: I think you made the right choice.
10: Yeah,
11: you could go either way.
10: Sure.
11: It could be like a dark version of...
8: Oh, boy, here we go.
7: No.
11: A dark beer.
10: Sure, yeah.
11: But it would be more like...
6: Uh-huh. No, go ahead.

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8: Sunny skies to start out across the Northwoods this morning with more clouds this afternoon. Temperatures topping out right around 60 degrees or so later today, cooling off to about 40 degrees tonight with mainly cloudy skies overnight. A few morning showers on Saturday with a high of 55. From the WSAW News Channel 7 studio, I'm First Alert Meteorologist Spence Furman.
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15: Hey, welcome back to the Bob and Tom Show. We're in the O'Reilly Auto Parts Studios. Christy Lee is at the news desk.
16: Yeah.
15: There's Pat Godwin.
17: Hello.
15: He's over there with guitar in hand.
17: Boop.
15: There's Josh Arnold.
17: Chick, you treated everybody to donuts this morning. Thank you very much.
16: Yes, thank you.
15: You're more than welcome.
16: I have one hole.
18: No, I think you've got three.
15: Ace Cosby.
19: Hello.
16: I know what I'm doing here.
17: Only one is glazed.
18: We're hoping.
16: Oh, don't you worry, my friend.
18: Okay. Hello. I blame you.
15: Hello, Tom.
18: I've been doing some homework.
17: The other one's cream-filled, right?
18: All right.
17: Oh, sorry.
18: I was not familiar with this, but I just heard you before the break mentioned clavicular.
16: Mm-hmm.
18: This guy.
16: Yeah.
18: And you said he's a proponent of something called looks maxing.
16: Yep.
18: Yeah. This is a
15: it sounds like a
18: awkward word, if there ever was one, and I looked up what it was.
17: It can get brutal.
15: It sounds like a Zoolander thing.
17: Yeah. You're exactly right. Yeah.
18: It says not specifically a gay phenomenon, but prominent in gay male online spaces. It's about fitness, grooming, fashion, physical attractiveness, skin care, jawline training.
17: You know what that is? They beat their jaws with hammers so that when they break, they'll heal up in a stronger way. So a lot of guys want that Matt Rife jaw.
16: Strong jawline.
18: That is really stupid.
17: Yeah.
16: Well, this guy.
17: Now, there might be other ways, but that's one of the ones that gets a lot of press.
18: So this guy's name is Clavicular?
16: Yeah, he's facing charges after allegedly shooting an alligator. Brandon Eric Peters is his real name.
17: I bet he hates it.
16: Was streaming a boat ride through the Florida Everglades along with two other influencers when the group came upon an alligator, which you're going to do in the Everglades.
17: You are, and aren't we all, in this case, three influencers go on an airboat? We're all rooting for alligators.
16: Yes. Mr. Peters, 20, Andrew Morales, 22, known as Cuban Tarzan. We're seen in the video brandishing handguns and firing multiple shots at the animal.
15: Don't call me Mort. Call me Cuban Tarzan.
16: The viral video prompted the Florida Fish and Wildlife Conservation Commission, leading to the trio's arrest for discharge of a firearm in a public place. Mr. Peters has stirred up controversy and criticism from medical professionals over his streams, where he talks about using medications such as, Deuteride? And minoxidil to enhance his looks as part of that looks. Oh,
18: minoxidil is the stuff for growing hair.
16: Well, that
18: hair.
16: I know what that is, but right. I don't know what.
15: How do you break your own jaw?
16: Testosterone.
17: I know. Like, how do you have the willpower?
16: Yes. Yeah.
17: Isn't that crazy?
18: This is for jawline. Well, I'll tell you what.
9: And the cheeks.
16: And
9: too.
16: He used meth.
17: Cheekbones, the zygomatic area.
18: But I mean, if he goes to prison, nothing sharpens a jawline like a 2 or 3 months as a prison bitch.
17: I would think so, especially if one who doesn't listen.
16: This guy is even taking meth as a stimulant to lose weight.
17: Keep it up.
16: Man.
18: This is called, okay. What is, he calls himself clavicular.
16: Yes.
18: Yeah. I don't get it. Is that
9: clavicle?
18: Isn't the clavicle is
9: right here?
18: This bone by your neck.
16: Your collarbone, yeah.
15: It's considered sexy.
16: Sexy? Yeah.
18: Oh, okay.
17: Boy, oh boy. What's the other drug, Christy?
16: D-U, I'll spell it for you, Josh, because I've never heard of it. D-U-T-A-S-T-E-R-I-D-E. Dutasteride?
18: That sounds like a better pronunciation, but I have no idea what it is.
15: I thought it was D-U-C-K-S-A-U-S-C-E. That's duck sauce, of course.
17: It's another hair loss, potentially another hair loss.
16: Gotcha.
18: I think it's D-I-C-K. Yes.
17: Yeah, exactly.
16: Sorry, chick.
15: That's okay.
18: Well, looks maxing.
16: Yes.
18: They need a better word.
16: You hate that, don't you?
17: Oh, they need this whole thing needs to go away.
16: Yeah.
15: Yeah.
17: Somebody rename it. Let's.
15: Somebody's going to get hurt real bad.
17: Yeah.
16: Yeah.
18: Well, okay, this is another description of it. Very broad methods used to improve appearance, ranging from benign practices such as skincare routines to extreme interventions, invasive cosmetic surgery, and the use of anabolic steroids.
17: Yeah, no good.
18: Sometimes called the men as bitches movement.
16: is it really?
17: That's called the what?
18: No, I just made that up.
17: Oh.
16: Wait, you had me. I was like, whoa.
15: That sounds on brand.
18: And this guy's also been arrested for another issue, apparently.
16: Oh.
18: This clavicular dude.
17: I see.
18: So, okay, if you're one of
16: his followers. I wasn't familiar with him.
18: Good luck. I never heard of him until 2 minutes ago. Well, thank you very much. I certainly appreciate it. Once again, by the way, we're looking for some, if you have any old pictures of the old days of this show or even the present days, a bunch of the photographs that we had were lost in a literally in a flood at a storage facility by our former photographer. Yeah. So if you have any old pictures, so we'd love to see them. If you can take the time and trouble to email them to us or just get in touch with us at bobandtom@bobandtom.com. We'd love to see them. We're kind of trying to build up a little museum of some of the old photographs that we'll post on our website. Thanks again for joining us here in the O'Reilly Auto Parts Studios. 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
19: ABC News, I'm Brian Clark. The Pentagon is releasing files related to UFOs, posting 162 on a new website, saying the public can make up their own minds about the information. Sources say the CDC's classified the hantavirus outbreak with a level 3 emergency response, its lowest level. The Dutch cruise ship traced to the outbreak is set to dock this weekend in the Canary Islands, and passengers from there will be sent back to their home countries. ABC's Victor Oquendo says some Americans have already disembarked.
20: U.S. health officials now monitoring at least 7 Americans in 5 states, including Arizona, California, Virginia, Texas, and Georgia, for possible infections, though none have shown symptoms.
19: The April jobs report, almost twice as good as expected. The private sector added 115,000 jobs last month. Secretary of State Marco Rubio told reporters the U.S. expects to hear back from Iran today with its latest response to proposals to end the war. This is ABC News.
14: Here's another Northwoods News update. Update with Paul Hart.
21: Good morning. Part of Highway 2 in Iron River was closed to traffic yesterday following a gas leak. A construction crew hit a 2-inch gas line, prompting the gas company to seal it off. About 80 customers were affected, and area residents were evacuated to the Bayfield County Fairgrounds. Iron River Elementary School was under a shelter-in-place order until repairs were made a few hours later. Accused of killing his father last spring, 26-year-old Austin Stevenson will undergo court-ordered competency treatment before trial. The Merrill man is accused of shooting 48-year-old John Stevenson at his home. A not guilty plea was entered for him last year, and he was deemed not fit to stand trial. He's facing one count of intentional homicide and one count of burglary. Further court action is pending. The Shawano Police and Fire Departments are investigating a fire Wednesday night that claimed a life. The dispatch came just before 7 o'clock to a home on the 200 block of East Center Street. A search after the fire was extinguished discovered a person inside. Despite life-saving efforts, the person was pronounced dead later at the hospital. No other information was available. And the Federal Emergency Management Agency is continuing its assessment of flooding damage along the Wolf River in Shiocton. FEMA spokesperson Nicole Wilson said any information they gather will be sent to Governor Evers' office for review, and the state will have to make a request to the agency for relief funding. That request still has to be approved by the Trump administration. There's a look at your news. I'm Paul Hart.
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Rock 105.3 WRLO and Dave Melvin with you on a Friday morning. It's a beautiful day outside. Welcome to the end of the work week, everybody. We have defeated yet another one when the man tried to keep us down. Right now, let's keep rocking. It's Billy Squire on the Classic Rock Station.

0: 105.3 WRLO in Boston. We've got some exciting stories coming up for you here shortly. We've got Jason Newsted from Metallica performing an acoustic set at a wildlife sanctuary in Florida. And in other WTF news, a Florida mother discovers two fighting alligators on her screened-in porch. And food fraud in the tomato aisle. What? Italian food brand accused of tomato fraud by California residents. This one's really important because it messes with something that I absolutely love. Let's take a quick look at that WSAW First Alert weather.
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7: Sunny skies to start out across the North Woods this morning with more clouds this afternoon. Temperatures topping out right around 60 degrees or so later today, cooling off to about 40 degrees tonight with mainly cloudy skies overnight. Few morning showers on Saturday with a high of 55. From the WSAW News Channel 7 studio, I'm First Alert meteorologist Spence Furman.
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2: Sunny skies will start out across the Northwoods this morning with more clouds this afternoon. Temperatures topping out right around 60 degrees or so later today, cooling off to about 40 degrees tonight with mainly cloudy skies overnight. Few morning showers on Saturday with a high of 55. From the WSAW News Channel 7 studio, I'm First Alert meteorologist Spence Furman.
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0: 105.3 WRLO and Collective Soul. I've been seeing a lot of videos on social media lately where people will play music to animals. Like, they'll go to zoos and play music to animals. And it's really interesting to see the animals' curiosity, how they kind of either sit there and watch it or run away. Former Metallica and Ozzy Osbourne bassist Jason Newsted performed an acoustic set for animals at Bush Wildlife Sanctuary in Jupiter, Florida. He did this as part of a music enrichment program. The event was aimed to stimulate curiosity and reduce stress amongst the rescued animals. Now, during his performance, he performed John Lennon's Imagine, where a gray fox named Grayson actually jumped into his lap and started licking his hand while he was playing the guitar. The sanctuary is South Florida's largest wildlife rehabilitation center. It admits over 5,000 animals annually for treatment. Now, officials have noted that every animal responds differently and praise the incredible individual reactions to the music. Nicole Newsted, Jason's wife, she mentioned that Grayson the fox had also battled and beaten throat cancer at some time, referencing Jason's recent successful fight against throat cancer himself. Now, Jason Newsted and the Chop House Band are touring this summer. If you go to jasonnewsted.com, you can find out more dates with them. It's an actually unbelievable project. You guys really should look into that. Take a quick break. We're going to get into a long rock block. We'll kick it off with Alice in Chains.
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5: It's Uncle Alice Cooper popping in to let you know what's going to be on Alice's Attic later on. 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

0: 105.3 WRLO and Pink Floyd. Well, I have got a couple of great stories to get to today. First one, though, is our WTF story. Kayla Burris thought someone was breaking into her Ave Maria home when she heard a lot of loud noises coming from her screened-in porch. So she got up and thought maybe that, might be something out there, like raccoons or something. Instead, she found two alligators fighting on her lanai after they tore through the mesh screening. She said, "I thought somebody was trying to break in because I've never, in my life, thought the gators were going to get into my porch." I mean, it's just screen, really. She captured it on a video and then posted it online. Said the one reptile bit the other one's tail with visible blood, indicating a territorial combat rather than a mating behavior. A licensed trapper relocated both animals after they thrashed destructively on the porch. They really tore the place up. You should see the pictures of this. I wouldn't even have guessed. It's probably like a barroom brawl, I guess, with gators, I would think. I would not have guessed it either. I wouldn't have thought they would have gotten into the porch, but I guess if they're going at it hard enough, it's just you're going through whatever's in your way. It is Florida's alligator mating season, so that's likely what was happening. It was very territorial as to who was going to get all the ladies, so gators are just like guys in a bar, honestly.
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2: Sunny skies will start out across the Northwoods this morning with more clouds this afternoon. Temperatures topping out right around 60 degrees or so later today, cooling off to about 40 degrees tonight with mainly cloudy skies overnight. Few morning showers on Saturday with a high of 55. From the WSAW News Channel 7 studio, I'm First Alert meteorologist Spence Furman.
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0: Rock 105.3 WRLO and Def Leppard. This summer is going to be insane. We're going to be giving away so many tickets. We've got great events coming up like Wings Over Wausau, the Saluting Heroes Balloon Rally is coming back to Rhinelander again, Big Bull Falls Blues Fest in Wausau, and so many more. Duff is working hard to make sure we got plenty of tickets for the summer, so keep checking back with WRLO and our Facebook page. We'll keep you updated. You just keep listening so we can keep you winning. Take a quick break. We got music coming up from Billy Idol and Aerosmith.
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2: Sunny skies to start out across the Northwoods this morning with more clouds this afternoon. Temperatures topping out right around 60 degrees or so later today. Cooling off to about 40 degrees tonight with mainly cloudy skies overnight. Few morning showers on Saturday with a high of 55. From the WSAW News Channel 7 studio, I'm First Alert Meteorologist Spence Furman.
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0: 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You know, teens make a lot of decisions these days that adults get behind, and maybe they shouldn't get behind, because teens tend to change their mind a lot. In this exact case, there was dinner drama when a teen, well, preteen, I guess, she's a tween, she's 12, she proudly declared that she was becoming a vegetarian. But things fell apart when the commitment was put to the test at a restaurant. Now, according to the mom, she fully supported her daughter's lifestyle at first. But over the next couple of weeks, the tween reportedly started making some snarky comments when the rest of the family would order meat when they were eating out. And that didn't sit very well with people at the dinner table. Then came a big moment. They were celebrating her brother's birthday at a restaurant, and there was a lot of vegetarian options on the menu. The mom made sure, but the brother made sacrifices to make it so that they could go to this restaurant, and she declared that she was ordering a cheeseburger. And her mom looked at her and said, well, how are you ordering a cheeseburger? Her reasoning was because it was a special occasion. Well, mom wasn't having it. She canceled the order on the spot and told her daughter she needed to stick to her decision. She's trying to teach her a lesson here. The result, tears, silence, and a very awkward birthday dinner. Now, Dan thinks the mom maybe went a little too far, while others on the internet kind of, you know, agree with the dad, but other ones applaud the mother for following through and teaching her a much-needed lesson about commitment and convictions. I think that this is an excellent thing, because sometimes there are decisions being made today with teens that are not reversible. And teens just change their mind all the time. Everybody's going to have a much better dinner if you just let them change their mind.
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3: I don't believe it. 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Hey, Ray. Hey, Sugar. 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

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Antigo.

Rock 105.3 WRLO. In the middle of a long rock block. Actually, could go on with that for like an hour, I think. Coming up, we've got a mystery in the tomato aisle. It's a conspiracy, really. Are they using fake tomatoes?

0: 95.3 WRLO. It is all right now. Today is May the 8th. That means that today is No Socks Day, World Ovarian Cancer Day, International Thalassemia Day, whatever. I don't know. We should look that up. That is a big word with a lot of S's. And World Red Cross Day. It's also National Student Nurse Day and National Have a Coke Day and National Cream Pie Day again today. I love cream pies. Yeah, I love them. Just, I give them out all the time. Delicious. Listen, it's also rocker Alex Van Halen's birthday today. 73 years old. Philip Bailey of Earth, Wind, and Fire turned 75. Gary Glitter's 82 today. And the captainless Tony Tennille turns 86 today and is singing Do That to Me One Less Time these days. Take a quick break. We're going to come right back with music from the James Gain. And we've got your live shot mixed in there.
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4: This week's live shot is a Southern rock anthem celebrating youthful rebellion, camaraderie, and the restless spirit of growing up in the American South. The track appears on Special Forces from 1982, its 38th Special's breakthrough album, and remains one of their signature songs, often associated with cruising culture, classic rock radio, and live show sing-alongs. Here's Wild-Eyed Southern Boys on this week's live shot.

0: Rock 105.3 WRLO, it is the Cars. Listen, this is the greatest story ever. And I only tell you this because I get concerned, because one of my favorite pizzas is like a Neapolitan pizza. I love it. The sauce is just so much better, and it's made with San Marzano tomatoes. Now, two California consumers have filed a class action lawsuit against a New Jersey-based Cento Fine Foods. They are one of the more popular cans on the shelf. Cento certified San Marzano labeling seems to be a false claim by the company. There are people saying that they don't. They lack the consistency and the texture of a San Marzano tomato. San Marzano tomatoes are like considered like the Ferrari of tomatoes. Like, they're really super important. I don't even like tomatoes, but I love pizza. And honestly, San Marzano tomatoes, actually real ones, are grown in volcanic soil near Mount Vesuvius in California. An organic California tomato, often cited by professionals as a superior, more local alternative, is called the Bianco di Napolitani, which is a very important tomato in California. So people are very protective of the name of this. It's kind of like with cheese, how people, like the Italians, protect Parmesan cheese. Like, it has to have a certain rating in order to make it actual Parmesan cheese. Thank goodness there are people out in the world looking out for fat people and delicious food.
1: Like replacing the break room fridge.
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2: Sunny skies to start out across the Northwoods this morning with more clouds this afternoon. Temperatures topping out right around 60 degrees or so later today, cooling off to about 40 degrees tonight with mainly cloudy skies overnight. Few morning showers on Saturday with a high of 55. From the WSAW News Channel 7 studio, I'm First Alert meteorologist Spence Furman.
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0: 105.3 WRLO. It's the Fighters of the Food. Listen, Duff just came in here, and he is ecstatic. He's probably more excited about the summer than I am. He wants to kick off summer with a double play Memorial Weekend, and he wants me to tell you about it. I've got to make some commercials for this coming up, but I wanted to get this out to you as soon as I possibly can. So while you guys are having a great Memorial Weekend, relaxing, make sure you've got Rock 105.3 WRLO queued up, and you'll hear two double plays every hour throughout Memorial Day and all the way into Monday, May 25th. It's kicking off our 105 days of summer with a double play Memorial Day weekend only on the Classic Rock Station. It's my time, everybody. I want to thank you for hanging out with me. Kara's coming in for that long lunch. Oh, little Duffer's in at 2 o'clock. I'll talk to you guys tomorrow at 9.
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3: Partly sunny for the day as milder temperatures return to the northwoods. Highs today near 60. Tonight, cloudy skies, a few sprinkles. Overnight lows near 40. Turning partly sunny late in the day. Saturday, highs in the mid-50s. From the WSAW News Channel 7 studio, I'm First Alert meteorologist Chad Franzen.
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0: Today's National Coconut Cream Pie Day, which just makes me think about pies in the face. Remember they used to do that? The Three Stooges, Soupy Sales. 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
2: Partly sunny for the day as milder temperatures return to the northwoods. Highs today near 60. Tonight, cloudy skies, a few sprinkles. Overnight lows near 40. Turning partly sunny late in the day Saturday. Highs in the mid-50s. From the WSAW News Channel 7 studio, I'm First Alert meteorologist Chad Franzen.
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0: big cheers for Mother's Day this weekend. 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Maybe some concert tickets.
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2: Partly sunny for the day as milder temperatures return to the Northwoods. Highs today near 60. Tonight, cloudy skies, a few sprinkles. Overnight lows near 40. Turning partly sunny late in the day Saturday. Highs in the mid-50s. From the WSAW News Channel 7 studio, I'm First Alert meteorologist Chad Franzen.
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0: been to Kathmandu, but sure, I love that song from Bob Seger. Next up, we're going to The Who with a fun song to begin a fun set. 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
13: Partly sunny for the day as milder temperatures return to the northwoods. Highs today near 60. Tonight, cloudy skies, a few sprinkles. Overnight lows near 40. Turning partly sunny late in the day. Saturday, highs in the mid-50s. From the WSAW News Channel 7 studio, I'm First Alert meteorologist Chad Franzen.
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0: from the Chili Peppers kicked off his first ever solo tour yesterday in Chicago. He actually heads up to Toronto for the weekend. I'm Kara, Rock 105.3 WRLO, with a big set and the Who next. Have an awesome week.
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5: A mix of sun and clouds heading into early this evening. Then increasing clouds for tonight. A chance for showers toward morning, the low 38. Chance for morning showers Saturday. Then some breaks of sun later in the day. Breezy and cool, high 55. Mostly cloudy Mother's Day, cool and breezy. A chance for showers, high around 50. From the WSAW News Channel 7 studio, I'm First Alert Meteorologist Jeremy Taven.
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0: 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A little better out there today, I'll tell you. 59 at Rhinelander, I'll take it. 61 for you folks in Minocqua and Tomahawk. 62 at Merrill, 63 in Wausau. 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
2: A mix of sun and clouds heading into early this evening. Then increasing clouds for tonight. A chance for showers toward morning, the low 38. Chance for morning showers Saturday, then some breaks of sun later in the day. Breezy and cool, high 55. Mostly cloudy Mother's Day, cool and breezy. A chance for showers, high around 50. From the WSAW News Channel 7 studio, I'm First Alert Meteorologist Jeremy Tabin.
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0: 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Van Halen, one down, three to go. We'll kick off a nice long set for you next.
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3: 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It's a double play Memorial Day weekend. 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

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And to go.

0: 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I talk about our Brewers, our Milwaukee Brewers. 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

0: Rock 105.3 WRLO Memorial Day weekend, just a few days off, actually. How wonderful is that, huh? That's the unofficial start of summer in the Northwoods, and we're going to officially start things with a double play Memorial Day weekend. You'll hear two double plays every hour through Memorial Day. That's on Monday, May 25th. As we kick off the 105 days of summer with a double play Memorial Day weekend, we're going to have fun with it.
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2: A mix of sun and clouds heading into early this evening. Then increasing clouds for tonight. A chance for showers toward morning, to low 38. Chance for morning showers Saturday. Then some breaks of sun later in the day. Breezy and cool, high 55. Mostly cloudy Mother's Day, cool and breezy. A chance for showers, high around 50. From the WSAW News Channel 7 studio, I'm First Alert Meteorologist Jeremy Tabin.
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0: Rock 105.3 WRLO Rat on today's haircut. It is May the 8th. Today is No Socks Day. Darn it. I didn't get the memo. I wore my socks. Today is World Ovarian Cancer Day, International Thalassemia Day, whatever that is. I'll have to look that one up. Thalassemia. What is that? Looks, yeah, I'm sure they spelled it right. World Red Cross Day, National Student Nurse Day, National Have a Coke Day, and National Coconut Cream Pie Day. I had a craving for lemon meringue pie the other day. I haven't had that in years, literally. Melissa Gilbert celebrates her 62nd birthday tonight in her little house. I wonder if it's on the prairie. Alex Van Halen, 73 today, and Philip Bailey, Earth, Wind, and Fire, one of my favorite groups from the days of old, turned 75 today. And remember the Captain and Tennille? Tony Tennille still kicking around, 86 today.
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2: A mix of sun and clouds heading into early this evening, then increasing clouds for tonight. A chance for showers toward morning, the low 38. Chance for morning showers Saturday, then some breaks of sun later in the day. Breezy and cool, high 55. Mostly cloudy Mother's Day, cool and breezy. A chance for showers, high around 50. From the WSAW News Channel 7 studio, I'm First Alert Meteorologist Jeremy Taven.
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0: 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You can pre-order it, I see now, online if you're really into that, and I am, and I'm going to pre-order this weekend the album Foreign Tongues. Here comes In the Stars.
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0: 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Just so you know, Kiss are back in the studio. What happened to the end of the road? They just said they weren't going to go out on tour together again, right? I think they did specify that they probably would do some recording yet, and that's exactly what they've done. They've recorded a new song that Paul Stanley has written. So there we go. We'll let you know as soon as we hear about it. We'll let you know about it, and we'll probably put it on the air.
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2: A mix of sun and clouds heading into early this evening. Then increasing clouds for tonight. A chance for showers toward morning, the low 38. Chance for morning showers Saturday. Then some breaks of sun later in the day. Breezy and cool, high 55. Mostly cloudy Mother's Day, cool and breezy. A chance for showers, high around 50. From the WSAW News Channel 7 studio, I'm First Alert Meteorologist Jeremy Tabin.
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0: 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You probably remember Jim Steinman, who wrote for Meatloaf and performed with Meatloaf and wrote songs for other people, such as Total Eclipse of the Heart from Bonnie Tyler. Unfortunately, we learned that Bonnie Tyler was placed in a medically induced coma and had emergency surgery recently. It doesn't say what happened or what the surgery was all about, but we'll let you know as soon as we hear about it and what's going on with her. We wish her the best.
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6: A mix of sun and clouds heading into early this evening, then increasing clouds for tonight, a chance for showers toward morning, the low 38. Chance for morning showers Saturday, then some breaks of sun later in the day, breezy and cool, high 55. Mostly cloudy Mother's Day, cool and breezy, a chance for showers, high around 50. From the WSAW News Channel 7 studio, I'm First Alert Meteorologist Jeremy Taban.
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0: Rock 105.3 WRLO, are you ready to officially kick off the weekend? Are you ready for happy hour? Bass Lake is. Bass Lake Golf Course is now our Friday happy hour sponsor. We'll kick that off with a long set after the break.
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And to go.

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13: A mix of sun and clouds heading into early this evening. Then increasing clouds for tonight. A chance for showers toward morning, the low 38. Chance for morning showers Saturday. Then some breaks of sun later in the day. Breezy and cool, high 55. Mostly cloudy Mother's Day, cool and breezy. A chance for showers, high around 50. From the WSAW News Channel 7 studio, I'm First Alert Meteorologist Jeremy Tabin.
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0: Rock 105.3 WRLO. Duffers, did you know for a Friday, did you know the three most borrowed items in the U.S.? Pens, lighters, and jumper cables. The average American ignores check engine light on their car for up to 4 months. That would scare the hell out of me if I saw that turn on all of a sudden. Yikes. 7 out of 10 of us would rather give up coffee than our phones. Only 44% of men think a woman should take their last name when marrying. I know a new trend is the guy is taking on the gal's last name in marriage. That's different. Did you know 7% of women say they are addicted to gossip? I know some guys like that in this building, don't they? Did you know a recent survey on tough tasks found saving for retirement was the second hardest thing after quitting smoking? I believe that. And did you know 1 in 5 people admit to changing the direction of the toilet paper in somebody else's bathroom? Does that drive you nuts? Now, are you over or under with your toilet paper?
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2: A mix of sun and clouds heading into early this evening. Then increasing clouds for tonight. A chance for showers toward morning, to low 38. Chance for morning showers Saturday. Then some breaks of sun later in the day. Breezy and cool, high 55. Mostly cloudy Mother's Day, cool and breezy. A chance for showers, high around 50. From the WSAW News Channel 7 studio, I'm First Alert Meteorologist Jeremy Tabin.
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3: The weekend is upon us. Woo! 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
2: It's a Freaky Friday up here in Alice's Attic. You might think Freaky Friday is the name of a movie with Lindsay Lohan and Jamie Lee Curtis. But if you're Uncle Alice's age, you think of the 1976 film with Barbara Harris and Jodie Foster, not to mention John Astin and Dick Van Patten. But don't worry, I'm not going to talk about 60s and 70s TV stars on the radio all night, though that sounds like a great show. Alice Cooper has taken a solemn oath to play your classic rock that actually rocks, so let's go ahead and hit it.
3: Alice's Attic with Alice Cooper.

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